Bring her coffee in the morning. She brings me in a piece. I take her out to fancy restaurants. She takes the sadness out of me. I make her cards on her birthday. She makes me a better man. I take her water when she's thirsty.

should fall in battle. My brothers who fight by my side, gather my horse and weapons. Tell my family how I